0: And Saturday night, the party is just getting started. 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
1: For 40 years, the German Cafe has been the place in Wilmington for the best German food this side of Frankfurt. Germany, the country that invented pretzels and gave us 951 variations on sausage. The culture that recognizes beer as the 119th element on the periodic table. The people who made food fun to say, like strudel and schnitzel. All your German favorites are on the menu. Hearty, flavorful food made by big-hearted people. The German Cafe, where the worst is the best, and so is the schnitzel and the strudel in the historic cotton exchange.
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2: Friday nights are for getting down, so tune in at 8 p.m. for the Friday Night Panic Jam, where we select choice live cuts from any era and carefully weave them into a widespread panic dream set. We're talking about Mikey's lingering leads right into Jimmy's blistering solos. And of course, all the great jams in between. 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

Well, it's warfare out there, folks. You're either working for success or to be rich or, God help us, famous. Or you're working against the clock just to stay afloat. Got your nose all scraped up from the grindstone. You're digging for diamonds and only finding rhinestones. Meanwhile, it's August and the tax man has never heard of summer vacation. You're either working on yourself or you're looking after babies, taking care of your old man or your old lady. And the direct line to the hospital just says, leave a message. See, you can only live one day at a time, only drive one hot rod at a time, only say one word at a time, and only think one thought at a time. And every soul is alone when the day becomes night, and there in the dark, if you can try to see the light, in the most pitch black shape of the loneliest shadow, well then you ought to sleep well, because there's hope for sure. Well, I don't know about all that being true, but I do know this.

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1: For 40 years, the German Cafe has been the place in Wilmington for the best German food this side of Frankfurt. Germany, the country that invented pretzels and gave us 951 variations on sausage. The culture that recognizes beer as the 119th element on the periodic table. The people who made food fun to say, like strudel and schnitzel. All your German favorites are on the menu. Hearty, flavorful food made by big-hearted people. The German Cafe, where the worst is the best, and so is the schnitzel and the strudel in the historic cotton exchange.
2: You know what I like? A good dinner with a great view. You know what I don't like? Getting a sunburn or sweating buckets while I'm enjoying it. So that basically leaves steam on the second floor of the Embassy Suites downtown. Nobody can beat that view. Nobody can beat that comfort. And go ahead, try to beat the braised short ribs or the grilled salmon. Good luck. And when I want to get outside and be perched even higher, the Cloud 9 rooftop bar is the perfect start or finish to the meal. Steam Restaurant and Bar in the Embassy Suites downtown.
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6: It may not feel like it now, but fall is coming to our little corner of the world. 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
8: 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We're talking about Mikey's lingering leads right into Jimmy's blistering solos. 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

0: John Prine with that illegal smile, wink, wink, here on The Penguin. Caught Sturgill Simpson in there. They were pretty good buddies to the point that John Prine, you know, left Sturgill his Porsche when he passed away. Sturgill's Brace for Impact in there. His friend Margot Price also in the mix with her latest Can't Stand Still. And that leaves us with our trivia question. Time to give away a $25 gift certificate to Vochos in Mayfair. 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All right, for our trivia question today, we're going to talk about widespread panic and specifically Jimmy Herring. Of course, panic fever rolling through the area as they start their first of two nights tonight at Live Oak Bank Pavilion, a pair of sold out shows. And specifically today, like I said, we'll talk about Jimmy Herring, who stepped in at the helm on lead guitar 20 years ago. The anniversary was Monday, I guess it was, the 14th. He stepped on stage with them at Radio City Music Hall and played with them for the first time, officially starting a whole new era. Our question simply is, for all you Panic fans, what is the first song he played? A pretty appropriate first song. I'll tell you, it comes on the album, their album, Every Day, that features Angelina Jolie on the cover, for any folks that maybe didn't know. 332-0983, the first song Jimmy played, it is actually opens up their album Every Day with Angelina Jolie on the cover from way back in the day. 332-0983 with your guess. Answer coming up here on The Penguin.
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0: Ziggy Marley. 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
1: All right. You are cruising with the Penguin. I'm Kim. This is the Morning Tilt, and congrats today goes to John, who was quick on the draw with the answer to our trivia question and scooped up that $25 gift certificate to Vochos in Mayfair. We're talking about widespread panic fever rolling through the area as they start their two-night run tonight at Live Oak Bank Pavilion, a pair of sold-out shows. Very special anniversary in the band's history was earlier this week. I believe it was Monday. The 14th marked the 20th anniversary of Jimmy Herring's first show, joining the band, taking the reins after, of course, a very challenging time for them, losing their namesake, founding guitarist Mikey Hauser to pancreatic cancer. But Jimmy has stepped in and carried the band through a couple of decades. We're sending all the love out to him, as well as he has been battling some health issues. Hopefully things are going well. Nick Johnson has been holding down the guitar position this year and doing a fantastic job as well. But we love getting to mark Jimmy's anniversary, 20 years carrying on the band. We simply asked about the first song that he ever played with them. It was September 14th, 2006, Radio City Music Hall. Same song that opens up their Everyday album, which is the one that features Angelina Jolie on the cover. If you didn't know who that was, now you do. Go put those work clothes on. Go and leave your mark. It's Please here on The Penguin.

0: The Wizards in the Corner. That is a nickname that has been put on Jimmy Herring over the years. That song, that lyric comes from that song, Jack, Widespread Panic, here on The Penguin. Fun song written about the characters inside a deck of cards, in case you didn't know. And yes, from that one, Jimmy has kind of been dubbed the Wizard over the years. Jimmy Herring, the subject of our trivia question this morning. His very first show with Widespread Panic was 20 years ago this week. That anniversary, I believe, was Monday. And you heard that song, Please, from Radio City Music Hall 20 years ago when Jimmy first played with the band. That was the first song he played. And that was the answer to our trivia question this morning. A pretty lovely morning it is. We are going to be hotter today than we've been for the week. This is our peak heat, 92, low 90s, but sunny skies for today. Some chance of showers tonight overnight, and now some chances in the forecast tomorrow afternoon too. Not a significant amount of precipitation in that forecast, but we are up to about 40-50% tomorrow afternoon, evening. But that'll keep temperatures more upper to mid-80s through the weekend. 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

0: Such a special song. In the Widespread Panic catalog, Mikey Houser's penned The Waker about his son. Also, Mikey with that signature volume pedal work of his, that lingering lead you heard at Porch Song at the top. Widespread Panic fever taking over the area. They start their two sold-out shows tonight down at Live Oak Bank Pavilion. Lots of festivities around the area. It's a food drive event, too. They always, when they come to town, there's a massive infusion of business and charity. You can find out more online. There's the Moontime Market tomorrow. The Pingham will be at the Goat and Compass tomorrow afternoon from 3 to 5. There will be a miracle pair of tickets for the show tomorrow night given away, plus some Andy Frasco tickets. We will have some lettuce tickets up for grabs and more. So lots of stuff happening. Obviously, check socials to keep up with it all and get in on all the fun action. And remember, this being a food drive event, something that is a part of what they do everywhere they go, always helping do good as they are good people. Now, on that note, what do you say I give some free beer away? It is Free Beer Friday here in Penguinland. Actually, this month, technically, it's seltzer. We've got 12 packs of Happy Dad seltzer up for grabs all month long. None of that skinny can baloney. These are the real deal full cans. No artificial sweeteners, not a bunch of sugar, only 100 calories, gluten-free. Grapefruit punch and lemonade are some of the flavors we've got. You can look for it around town. It's like the fastest growing seltzer in the country, I think, on the scene. So they must be doing something right. Goes down even better when it's free, right? Caller 6 gets this 12-pack. We'll have more chances for you throughout the day. 332-0983. Caller 6 gets this one. One of the songs I'm just been dreaming of Widespread Panic covering here at Live Oak. They do a lot of Talking Heads, but I don't think they've taken us to the river. We'll try to will that into existence. Talking Heads up next here on The Penguin.
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6: 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There's probably 18 tables in our store and a couple of booths, so you can sit down and play Jenga or Trouble or Sorry. 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

0: Oh, yeah. Oh, one of my faves from the Allman Brothers Band, Southbound, here on The Penguin. The Stones in there with Sympathy for the Devil, and the Talking Heads, Take Me to the River, trying to will into existence. Perhaps Widespread Panic covers that, hanging out down by our river. Tonight or tomorrow night, perhaps. They cover a lot of Talking Heads. Crazier things have happened. We'll see. If I could get so lucky. All right. It is Friday. It's basically pizza day. You know, Slice of Life has been voted best pizza in the area for many, many years. There's a Slice downtown. If you're going to the Panic shows, or if you're going to be at Greenfield Lake, you know, ZZ Top playing a sold-out show there tonight. Slice has slices until 3 a.m. Friday and Saturday nights, both downtown and near Wrightsville at the Eastwood Military Cutoff location. And then they still serve slices till midnight in Pine Valley and Porter's Neck. GrabSlice.com. And speaking of ZZ Top, we're going for it. Got a waiting for the bus. Jesus Just Left Chicago on deck next here on The Penguin.
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0: down. Taking on her since the moment I first heard and saw her, Kels. Daddy's Not the One from her new Dirty Blues Princess release. New music for your ears here on The Penguin. Chris Stapleton's Bad As I Used to Be and broke out some ZZ Top. It's been all the panic, widespread panic fanfare for their two sold-out shows starting tonight at Live Oak Bank Pavilion. But ZZ Top has a sold-out show tonight at Greenfield Lake. Had to bust out. Awaiting for the bus, Jesus just left Chicago. And now it's time to escape to a desert island. You know, this is the window every morning for you to DJ. Your three-song set of favorites, three of your must-haves. If you're going to be on an island, what songs would you pick? Well, pick them and send them in to us through the studio line, socials, or the website. We'll plan your day, get it all lined up so we know you're listening when your set takes over the airwaves. It is a whole lot of fun, brought to you by our good buddies, Emmett and Lil, and the whole crew from Marine Warehouse Center up on Market near Gordon, on socials and at marinewarehousecenter.com. 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Gorgeous time to be on the water. 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All right, Jay is our DJ today, and he's got some Stevie Wonder ordered up with I Wish. We got Curtis Mayfield's Pusher Man and War slipping into darkness. Jay's set is next here on the Penguin.
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0: Oh, yeah. Such a great one from Stevie Wonder. I wish here on the Penguin. Closing out Jay's Desert Island set. Also had some Curtis Mayfield in there with Pusher Man and Wars Slipping Into Darkness there at the top. You know, you can get a piece of the action yourself and DJ up a 3-song set of your favorites that you'd have to have on an island. And even if you've done it before, but maybe your songs have changed, we get that. You can resubmit a set through the studio line, socials, or the website. We'll plan your day, get it all lined up, and well, you'll have the best morning ever when your set takes over the airwaves. 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It's just perfection. 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

and we were getting dry. 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

0: hanging on to that solid rock. Some Dylan here on the Penguin, Van Morrison's And It Stoned Me, and Lucas Nelson and Promise of the Real with a smoldering version of J.J. Cale's After Midnight, Oh So Good. They're at the top. All right, it's Friday. Perfect day for some pizza. Slice of Life has you covered with four locations in town and late hours on the weekends. 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And then downtown, where there'll be lots of action tonight. And near Wrightsville at Eastwood and Military Cutoff, you can get slices until 3 a.m. on the weekends. 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Since we heard that Lucas version of After Midnight, we got to put some J.J. Cale on deck next here on the Penguin.
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0: Old school, some Funkadelic here on the Penguin, funking it up for our Friday. That's Red Hot Mama. Calvin Carter with that bow-legged woman in there. Some Bill Withers with a Use Me, and J.J. Cale's Ride Me High at the top. Hope everybody's doing all right on this Free Beer Friday. I'll have some more to give away a little bit later on in the show. But right now, just taking a quick peek at the weather. Beautiful sunny skies. Our warmest day of the week, into the low 90s today. It's low 80s currently. 40% chance of showers, it looks like, overnight tonight. Some chances of showers tomorrow afternoon, or possibly a stray storm. Only really 40 to 50% chances, but not any significant precipitation forecast. Although we certainly know, always subject to change, we'll keep an eye on that. Temperatures will stay low to mid, or mid to upper 80s tomorrow and Sunday for our weekend. 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

0: themselves with their song For What It's Worth in the mix there, and Blind Faith, Can't Find My Way Home. All right, real quickly, let's talk tickets. Not for this weekend, but for a lot of shows coming through the area. You know, we're hanging out at Mellow Mushroom every Monday night at 8 p.m. hosting Pingo. It is the ticket for free tickets. We call out band names and give away free concert tickets. We have Bad Day Festival tickets coming up for the in the Brooklyn Arts District in November with the Revivalists, Grace Potter, Green Sky Bluegrass, Future Birds, Ripe, Lady Di. We also have Doobie Brothers tickets, who are going to be here at Live Oak Bank Pavilion October 6th. Then at Greenfield Lake, Rodrigo y Gabriela return October 16th. Lettuce bringing their grooves on October 4th. And Andy Frasco with the Feel Good Fun Show Unlike Any Other October 2nd. So you could win tickets to any or even all of those shows. Some people do get lucky and win multiple rounds and therefore multiple pairs of tickets. But we know you can't win if you're not there. Mellow Mushroom, Oleander Drive, every Monday night, 8 p.m. for Pingo. All right, we'll keep the tunes rolling right along. Some Pink Floyd, Brute, and more coming your way here on The Penguin.
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just sizzling. Old Buffalo Springfield song of Neil Young's Mr. Soul. Don't know that he ever imagined it sounding like that. That particular version comes from this past New Year's Eve. That was Billy Strings on electric guitar sitting in with the band as he did for that run. You heard Buffalo Springfield.

0: Well, digging deep, some blood, sweat, and tears here on The Penguin. And When I Die, the name of that one. Great old song, actually. Widespread Panic has covered In the Day back, I believe, at Madison Square Garden, if I remember correctly. You heard the Talking Heads' Heaven in there, another one they've covered, and Brute's Expiration Day. Pink Floyd's Wish You Were Here at the top of the set for all of those that we wish were here. All right, almost 11 o'clock. That means Slice of Life's about to open their doors for lunch nice and early. And remember, on Friday and Saturday nights, late night slices until 3 a.m. downtown and near Wrightsville. You can get them still until midnight in Pine Valley and Porter's Neck. Lots happening this weekend. So remember those slices that just might hook you up late night. All right, our Artist of the Week feature on the way. Your chance to score some free vinyl on the way. And Billy Strings up next here on The Penguin.
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That is new music from Billy Strings here on The Penguin from his great new record, So Much for Goodbyes. That one's I Wish I Wanted To. It's pushed us right here into the 11 o'clock hour, so we'll pick up where we left off with our Artist of the Week feature. In fact, we'll wrap up for this week with Sam Birchfield. Got copies of his album Graveyard Flower, a final copy, I should say, on vinyl, up for grabs here in just a few minutes after we spin a couple of songs first. So stay close by for your chance to win. I'll have some more free beer here in the hour as well. So lots always cooking here in Penguin Land. Thanks to Yellow Dog Discs for sponsoring our Artist of the Week feature. They got tons of music, obviously vinyl, movies, video games, and more over there. Big release day. A bunch of stuff out today from Beck, Rodrigo y Gabriela, Orville Peck, Rhiannon Giddens, Miley, Charlie Crockett, and more. They got you covered over there, and if they don't have it, they can get it nine and a half times out of 10. All right, so we'll spin a couple from Sam Birchfield and then open up those phone lines and give you a chance to call in to win. This song up for you now from his 22 album, Scoundrel. It's the title track and the first that we got on board with, and it just really got wrapped around me. It's got its hands on me. It's Sam Birchfield. Check it out here on The Penguin.

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1: Sam Birchfield's The Last of the Honeybees here on The Penguin, found on his album Graveyard Flower. That is the featured album we're giving away copies of on vinyl this week. Actually, here in just a second, our final vinyl copy. Before that, you heard another one from Sam's 2022 album, Scoundrel. In fact, it was the title track. That's where it started with us, for Sam on these airways, and we have been fans ever since. Let's see, I think a South Carolina native, but he was just through here recently, calls Georgia home. Really talented singer, songwriter. Been happy to be able to shine a light on him this week as our artist of the week. If you want a copy of his Graveyard Flower album on vinyl, you can call in to win right now, 332-0983. 332-0983. Caller 4 scores. And stay close by. Lots more music, a little Panic, some free beer and more headed your way here on The Penguin.
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0: Oh, cranking out some doors. Had to dig that one out. Peace Frog, such a favorite, such a fun one. Here on The Penguin, actually paired pretty well with that Talking Heads, Life During Wartime. Also heard some Warren Zevon in there with Lawyers, Guns, and Money. And before that, some Live Widespread Panic with Who Do You Belong To? Panic fever rolling through the area. Two sold-out nights starting just a few hours from now. And we also got ZZ Top sold out at Greenfield Lake. Big weekend here in the Port City. And it's Friday, which here in Penguinland means it's Free Beer Friday. So what do you say I give some more free, actually, seltzer away, since this month we are featuring Happy Dad Seltzer, one of the fastest growing on the scene. All sorts of flavors you can look for. None of that skinny can baloney. They're the real full-size cans. There's like grape and lemonade and fruit punch. I think Snoop is a sponsor involved with the grape, if I remember correctly. No artificial sweeteners, only 100 calories, gluten-free, so just none of the bad stuff. Easy drinking and goes down even smoother when it's free. 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Got the Hollies, David Bromberg, the Meters, and more coming your way here on The Penguin.
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0: Certainly a good note to end on. A tasty little Arlene here on the Penguin. Some Widespread Panic. Closing out the morning chill here on the Penguin. Although a lot more panic to come as we've got Widespread Panic Radio basically taking over here starting at noon. Then giving a little bit of a quieter nod to them all morning long. They cover a lot of songs. And we've been playing pretty much all of those throughout the morning. And like I said, more to come as well. You heard the Meters. New Orleans greats in there with Ain't No Use. David Bromberg's Sharon, that same rowdy crowd back in Wilmington. And the Hollies, Long Cool Woman in a Black Dress, started off that set at the top. And that does wrap up the morning chill for this Free Beer Friday. I gave all mine away, but there'll be more through the afternoon. Hope everybody has a very fun and safe weekend, whether you're going to Greenfield Lake to see ZZ Top or Live Oak Bank Pavilion to see Widespread Panic. All shows, all of those shows sold out. And of course, there's plenty of other stuff happening here in the Port City. Very glad, as always, to have you guys and gals cruising shotgun with us here in Penguin Land. Thanks again to Slice of Life for sponsoring this morning show. 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
12: Let's have a hand for the people and places that make Wrightsville Beach what it is. 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
13: It may not feel like it now, but fall is coming to our little corner of the world. 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
16: They just seem to be the most genuine people, and nothing has really changed since I met them in 85. A friend of mine had a record they had just done, was called Space Ranger, I believe the name of it was, and I delivered it to them at a girls' college called Agnes Scott, and there were six or seven people in there, and the band was playing Full Intention like there were 30 or 40,000 people, and I went, man, I'm glad to see this. I haven't seen the spirit or intention of a band like this in 10 or 12 years, and it was really uplifting because the 80s were horrible music and no one had the correct spirit or the correct intention. Just simple, simple, simple. If the girls come in and sing the lyrics, the band's gonna last. And if the band grooves and plays the heartbeat,

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1: My brother Jim went to school with Dave and JB, University of Georgia, and knew him in the early days as they were just becoming a band. I had heard about them from him, and they were playing a gig at the Armory in Valdosta, which is near Thomasville. And my brother Jim convinced me to go over there and to bring my recording truck. I did a stage split and a live to two-track DAT recording of them. That was 4/8/89. I knew at that time that they were something special. They were able to manifest that magic. And that's what motivated people to cross a continent to see a concert, not a record or a CD. You get that on the radio. You get that out of your stereo. There's something special that happened at a show that was ethereal, electric, beyond definition, explanation.

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13: You want me to take that?
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16: This here is the master song list. This is the city that we're playing in. I'm going to take my wet erase markers.
17: Great, thanks, Alex.
16: And my set list from the previous shows and mark the three previous shows out in blue, red, and green consecutively so that when they read it and it's marked, all the songs they play will have not been played in the last three nights. That's what makes it so fun. It'll take a while to mark all this off. If y'all want to watch, that's fine. If you want to take a break and check back with the finished product, that's fine too. Blue is going to be last night's show, which was in Boston, which was pretty good in my opinion.

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1: 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Yeah, we listened to, and we played a few songs. 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